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This long line of people that goes back to the beginning of time. And when we meet, they meet other lines of people. 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

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It took me by surprise. 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

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This magic moment, so different and so new, was like any other until I met you, and then it happened.

And if you cloak stars evening, you'll find a waste away. 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